Anyway, we see them, we a bang pan another one. Boss up 4-5, Nanko 1, Remington. 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Bad man, you know we vibes can done. 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
0: Yeah, yes it is.
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